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1: Kapoy ba sa pagpangumpra? 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
2: 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Father God, we love You, and we believe that we are called according to Your purposes and plans. 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